Sunday mornings were your favorite. 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

ceste 500 metrov a na 36. zjazde odbočte vľavo a ste v cieli. Exit Pance, Malý Porce. We are number one. Next generation. Number one.

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1: 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Next generation.

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0: Fajn. 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
6: 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You ready? Back to this hit.
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Yeah, I can finally be totally honest. It's like I'm looking

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6: 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That means I have a purpose.